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0: 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Oh, go ahead and make my day.
1: Hello, boys and girls and old-fashioned people. Now I'll present you sweetheart rock and roll and pop music. 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